The tears back that I cried, all the hours spent giving advice on how to write your songs. All you did was prove me wrong. Wish you said you loved me when you didn't have your fingers crossed.

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1: Good morning, everybody. It's Wednesday morning and the sun is shining over here in Catalonia. I hope where you are, the sun is also shining. We have Radio North Sea International, Sunnyside Gold. There is always the sun shining, isn't it? We kicked off with Charlie Ritz in The Most Beautiful Girl. He is the kickoff artist of the show. Today we have the featured artist Gene Pitney. Album of the show, Albert Hammond in 99 Miles from LA, 1975. The first hour, an artist train from the 60s. Second hour, an artist train from the 70s. If you like, you can join us on the www.sunnysidegirl.co.uk. Click on the chat room button and you are in. Good morning to Brian, also to Chris Day. And also to André de Groot. Goedemorgen. And we have a great one from the 60s, a number one hit.

from the album Green River. Creedence Clearwater Revival and the Bad Moon Rising. Good morning to Pete Forsyth. Also to Henk Dokter. Goedemorgen. Yeah, la la la. On a Wednesday morning. Where the coffee is ready. And the music is hot.

0: Andy Fairweather Low. And the Amen Corner, If Paradise Is Half As Nice. A great hit in Holland. I thought also in the UK. We have a featured artist. Gene Francis Allan Pitney was an American singer, songwriter and musician. With his great voice. And he died in 2006, in April the 5th. May I rest in peace. And I have a great one for you. 20 Hours from Tulsa, Gene Pitney.
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0: The sound of the 60s, 1965, Gene Pitney and 24 Hours from Tulsa. Welcome to the show, Brian James. Also, Truus with greetings to Germany. Good morning. We have an album of the show from Albert Hammond, 99 miles from L.A. And Louis Hammond is a Gibraltarian, a singer-songwriter and a record producer. And he wrote many songs, I can tell you. And also this great album. I have a track for you, Lay the Music Down. Here is Albert Hammond, the album of the show.
1: The album of the show with Peter Baker.

Albert Hammond from the album of the show, 99 Miles from LA, 1975. Maybe you don't believe he wrote songs for Celine Dion, Joe Dolan, Aretha Franklin, Whitney Houston, Diana Ross, Leo Sayer, and many more. What a great artist, isn't it? And the next song is especially for Brian. It's birthday tomorrow. Send him many birthday wishes if you can. And have a great day, Brian. And the next song is especially for you. Black.

The sound of 1969, The Move in the Blackberry Way. I thought I was a moment from the stream. Is that true or is it not true? But I'm back, isn't it? Do you remember?

0: Sir Van Morrison, especially for Mr. Robbie Walker. He gives some bits and pieces, I think, for his show this evening from 7 till 9. Right Side of the Road. And the next song is a great one, The Temptations. Just My Imagination. But first this.
1: Hi, I'm Rob Walker. 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

Just My Imagination, hit in the UK in 1971. I don't know, it was a hit in the on the continent, but I think so. Good morning, everybody, wherever you are listening. Hope you enjoy the music here on Sunnyside Gold, also on Radio North Sea International. And I promise to play for Henk Doctor the next song, Glory of Love, from Hans Thesink and Terry Evans. Or Evans. It is the Glory of Love.

The Glory of Love, especially for Henk Doctor. He asked yesterday evening for this particular song, and at that time he was not in my library. An instrumental break. Mr. Russ Conway and the Side Saddle.

0: not so many times heard on the radio, this particular song from the Beach Boys, Surfing. Before that, Adamo, ici votre disc jockey Pierre Boulanger. Vous permettez, monsieur, and he kicked off with the Birds in 8 Miles High. Good morning, goedemorgen, guten morgen, Kalimera. Here is Don Vogelberg with a song about the Netherlands.
1: Peter Barker.

0: Ben Vogelberg en The Story of the Netherlands. 10 minutes to go till the top of the hour. And for all the Dutch listeners, the next song. But especially for the coffee makers, you brought me a nice cup of coffee. A little bit of milk, no cake today, oh yay!
1: Annika Baker, the coffee maker.

The sound of 1968 Rob Hooker Rhythm and Blues Group. Drinking on My Bed, a great hit from that particular year, especially for the coffee maker. The coffee tastes good. Maybe you have also a nice cup of coffee. And maybe you have cake. Oh yeah. 1972, do you?

Great sound of 1972, Lindsay de Paul and Sugar Mia. Welcome to the show, people from Spain, Audrey and Martin. Nice to have your company. I can't find your song. Maybe you have another one. One song to go till the top of the hour. This is a request from André de Groot. Go like Elijah. Here is Shai Coltrane. After

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3: The

Oh, what a great hit for 1974, Charlie Rich and Behind Closed Doors. He was the kickoff artist of this show. Welcome to the second hour on this Wednesday morning, my breakfast and coffee show on Sunnyside Gold, also on Radio North Sea International. A little bit sunshine on your radio, especially for Audrey and Martin. You may dance. Or is it too warm this morning? It is Bamboleo, the Gypsy Kings.

Ah, the sunshine on your radio, the Gypsy Kings in Bambaleo. What a great sound, especially for Audrey and Martin. A little bit Stevie Wonder on your radio, maybe? I was made to love her. I think Mr. Robbie Walker likes this. Don't forget this evening, Mr. Robbie Walker, 7 till 9.

Pitney, the featured artist of this week in my breakfast and coffee show. Backstage, I'm lonely. And that he was very lonely. He died in an hotel in 2006. Track from the album of the show, 99 Miles from LA, 1975. It is Mr. Albert Hammond.

Mr. Albert Hammond from the album of the show, One Life. I have a surprise for Audrey and Martin. They ask a song from the Gypsy Kings, A Mi Manera, from 1987. That's a version of My Way from Frank Sinatra. Especially for you both.

0: Spencer Davis Group with, of course, Stevie Winwood. Somebody help me. And don't forget, this evening from 5 till 7 UK time, that's 7 till 9 on the island of Kefalonia, and on the continent 6 till 8, is this lady. And Owie, welcome to the show. And after the dry jingle, is it Gary Moore? A little bit harder than normal, but okay, we will try it out in the fields.
1: Hello, I'm Wendy, and I'll be here on Sunnyside Gold between 5 and 7 on Wednesday evening with my rock and pop selection. I hope you can join me.

Gary Moore and Out in the Fields, especially for Howie. Thank you for your company, sir. We're going back to the 60s.

to avoid in that time. The hits were very big but very short. Hermits in Hermits. And don't forget, after my show, 1 hour non-stop music with Teun van der Straat. Music from Nieuwe Pekela. Yeah, the summer is over. Nearly. Here is Dusty.

Dusty Springfield and The Summer It's Over. It was also a jingle by Veronica at that time. I think the Dutch people know exactly what I mean. This time for an instrumental break. This is a great one. Georgia Zamfir, The Lonely Shepherd.

George Samfier and the Lonely Shepherd. I have an album track for you from the album Golden Heart from Mark Knopfler. A Night in Summer Long Ago. The sound of 2000 here on Sunnyside Gold, also on Radio Noordzee International. Good morning, everybody. And good morning to Jannie and Teun. Get better soon. After my show, Teun van der Straat.

Now these boots may take me where they will, though they may never shine like his. There is no night I would not kill.

0: Magne Fleur, A Night in Summer Long Ago from the album Golden Heart. And today, the rest of the day, we start at 4 o'clock with Geoff Dawsey, Dorset, and Pump Up the 90s. 5 till 7, of course, Wendy Leach and Rock and Pop Selection. And from 7 till 9, Mr. Robbie Walker, a better music mix here on Sunnyside Gold. It's time for the artist train. The next song I play especially for Janny and Teun, Abba Fernando. After that, Kenny Rogers and Lucille. And a final one, Sailor and Girls, Girls, Girls. The train is running.
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1: In a bar in Toledo, across from the depot.

Girls, Girls, Girls en Sailor. Before that, a little bit country, and we have more country on Sunday morning. And Kenny Rogers and Lucille and Abba and Fernando was the other strain from the 70s. The final track from the featured artist Gene Pitney. Every breath I take.

final track from the featured artist, Gene Pitney. Sorry for the drunk jingle. Every breath I take, yeah, that's the title. Likes like the Police. And the final track from the album of the show. La la la la la la la. La la la la la. La la la la. The rivers are for boats.

Rivers Are For Boats. And yeah, he is right, isn't it? Albert Emmett from the album 99 Miles From LA, 1975. The final vocal is a sad song from Bobby Goldsborough, the sound of the 60s, and Honey. Hope you enjoy the music on this Wednesday morning, my breakfast and coffee show.

Christmas Eve 2 years ago. And it would sure embarrass her when I came in from working late.

0: a small cloud passes overhead and cries down on the flower bed that honey loved.
1: What a great song, Bobby Goldsboro. And the sad story of Honey was my final vocal for this Wednesday morning. It's time to start Music from Heaven, Dave Perry and La Player.
0: The first day that she planted it.
1: Thanks for listening. Bedankt voor het luisteren. Schön dat je erbij waart. I hope you enjoy the music. When not, tell me. When yes, tell it all over the world, okay? Many thanks to all the people from Radio North Sea International who's listening. Also from Sunnyside Gold in WhatsApp group. All the people from Holland. Don't forget, at 4 we have Jay of Dorset. 5 till 7, Wendy and Wendy and Martin. Only Wendy with great music, pop and rock selection. And 7 till 9, Mr. Robbie Walker. And a great music mix. Have a great day. Have a great sunshine, hopefully. We have sunshine poor. And you can listening Friday to my show at 9 and 11. Then I'm back on the radio. Tomorrow evening it's Mr. Jimmy Richman. Take care, everybody. God bless. And till next time. Bye-bye. And especially for Brian, have a great day tomorrow, mate, and happy birthday.

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1: Hello and welcome back to another edition of My Generation. Gosh, must have been going on for over 30 years now that I've been doing this show. And the music still sounds just as good, even though it's that much older. We've got a special guest on the show this week. He is Dave Pegg of Fairport Convention, talking about an album that's just released, or just seen, its anniversary. And it's been remastered and reissued with bonus tracks. He'll be along a bit later on to talk about Fairport. Couple of Fairport tracks from the 1960s, but we'll start off this week with the bayou sound of Creedence Clearwater Revival. Yes, I know, they are from the California Bay Area, but never mind. This will be called Born on the Bayou.
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I don't think it was deliberate of the band to make themselves out to be from the southern states with their swamp rock sound. It's just the way it turned out. Creedence Clearwater Revival and Born on the Bayou from the album Bayou Country. One or two Fairport tracks in the show today coming up now. This is probably fair to say their anthem, originally released in the 1960s. A song called Meet on the Ledge.

0: That's the Bedrocks version of Obladee Oblada. Marmalade went to number one in the UK with their version, but I think that version did get up to around number 20 in the British charts. Now the A-side, B-side, and this week it's Evie Sands, and both sides of a single that was released on the Cameo record label back in the 1960s. Like a number of her singles, it went on to become hits for others. But she has a great voice. The B-side was called Dear John.
1: What is a B-side?
2: Well, you see, it's the other side of the record, the one no one ever plays, you know that one?

0: The great Evie Sands, an Angel of the Morning, a Chip Taylor song that she recorded first. Before that, Dear John. That was on the other side of that record.
1: Started walking towards the stage three comics ago. Forty years ago, when I started doing stand-up, everyone told me it was a great way to meet women. We'll see.

Rick Nelson was first of those two with a song called Stop, Look and Listen, as covered by Sir Elvis, and that was followed by Eddie Hodges. I think that was a hit in America, didn't do anything here. Shadows and Reflections. Now I write the songs, and this week it's two songs written or co-written by Les Van Dyke, which wasn't his real name. Now, his real name was Yanni Panikos Paraskeva Skorodelides. And yes, I did have that written down. So he's not from Ireland then. We'll start off with Jet Harris and Tony Meehan.

0: Jet Harris and Tony Meehan were first two ex-members of the Shadows, and one of their hit singles, Applejack, from 1963, I think that was. And they were followed by the wonderfully named Valerie Mountain and a song called Some People. Now we're going off to the other side of the world now. Well, if you're in the UK, it's the other side of the world.
1: Now a wonder from Down Under. What's that noise?

0: The Eagles and Police on My Back. Before that, Ronnie Burns from Australia and a song called The Age of Consent.
1: Now, a song Lennon and McCartney gave away.

0: know, lovers, some things in life are bad. 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Other things just make you swear and curse. When you're chewing on life's gristle, don't grumble, give a whistle, and this will help things turn out for the best. Will you do that for me, lovey, will you?
1: Oh, sit down on your backside and shut up!

0: Carla Thomas, I think on the Stax label, could have been Vault, but I think she was on Stax, and a song called B-A-B-Y, covered successfully by Rachel Sweet in the 1970s. Before that, Cilla Black's first hit, first record, Love of the Loved, written for her by Lennon and McCartney, of course, both artists managed by Brian Epstein.
1: Here's another B-side on the back of a hit.

Cream and NSU, which was the B-side to I Feel Free in 1966. Now, the follow that feature. This week, it's the Vogues we're looking at, American group. So we'll start with the original version of something they covered and then hear one of their own songs, or at least a song that they recorded and had some success with. We will start, though, with David and Jonathan.

The Vogues and 5 o'clock World, a song that was used in a television ad campaign not so long ago on British TV. Before that, David and Jonathan and the original version of Lovers of the World Unite, which was a hit here in the UK and was also covered by The Vogues. Now from Canada, this is Ian and Sylvia.

0: Ian and Sylvia and their cover version of another Canadian singer, Gordon Lightfoot's song, Early Morning Rain.
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him sweat. We love to hear him squeak. We like to see him biting fingers in his horny beak. Sometimes he wants to whistle

the Bonzo Dog Band from the album Kane Show in 1969, and Mr. Slater's Parrot. And before that, we heard the Montanas and a song that should have been huge, written by Tony Hatch, called Run to Me. Now, with their cover version of Buster Brown's blues original, this is Canned Heat and Fannie Mae.

0: Three for all the Beatles there. Then we started off with John Lee Hooker and a song called Dimples. That provided Spencer Davis Group with their first hit, or first single, was a minor hit. Then we followed that with Laverne Baker and the original version of a song The Searchers covered on an EP here in the UK, a tune called Bumblebee, and we finished off with the Blues Busters, a very early release on the Island record label from the Caribbean, and a song called Oh Baby. Now we're off to talk to Dave Pegg of Fairport Convention, and to take us into the interview, the next song you hear will be, well, what the Bonzos might have called their medley of hit. Yes, the Fairports did get in the charts in 1969 with the next song.
1: Gary Jackson, something different on your dial.

0: 1969 Fairport Convention, and a French language version of Bob Dylan's If You've Gotta Go, Go Now, which was a hit for Man for a Man. Si Tu Dois Partir was the title of that French version. And I called up with Dave Pegg of the Fairports to talk about one of their albums called Gladys Leap. Now there hangs a tale. There's an album that was released by Fairport Convention back in 1985 that has just had the remastering treatment and has been reissued. And I'm delighted that one of the Fairport members on that album was with me now. Thanks for joining us, Dave Pegg.
1: Hey, Gary, thanks. Thanks for talking to us. We're pleased about the release. It's coming out. Yeah, great.
0: And you've been busy recently, of course, with Crop Ready, I believe.
1: Yeah, Crop Ready is a festival that happens every second weekend in August. We've been literally doing it since, well, I don't know, 40-odd years now. And we had a fantastic year this year. It was really good. A surprise appearance by Mr. Plant, who got up with Deborah Bonham's band.
0: And did
1: a couple of songs with us, which was great. I was a big friend of John Bonham, Deborah's sister.
0: We were great buddies.
1: You know, I grew up in Birmingham, so
0: yeah.
1: I was in a band with Bonzo for a few months.
0: Was he loud on the drums even then?
1: when you say loud on the drums, it was that loud that we never got rebooked anywhere, Gary. Very often we only did the first half of the show. We usually had to play for 2 1-hours. We'd do the first hour, and then the promoter or the pub owner or the club owner would go, you're gonna have to go away because it's too loud. The neighbours are complaining. And this was before you mic'd up the drum kit. This was Bonzo's just playing acoustic drums. It wasn't mic'd up at all.
0: Wow.
1: It was the loudest drummer I've ever played with. The best rock drummer in the world, I can go. I mean, I've played with some fantastic drummers in my time, and they all would rate John as being the best rock drummer.
0: Well, Gladys Leap, a very English story, I believe, involving the Ordnance Survey.
1: Yeah, it's true. It's Gladys Hillier, who was the post lady in a village called Cranham in Gloucestershire, used to deliver the post by hand. And this involves, there was a stream that ran through the village, and the nearest bridge, she had to cross via the bridge. It stuck another 20 minutes on her trip. So she started jumping the stream, and this became known locally by all the rest of the village as Gladys's Leap. And eventually the Ordnance Survey people put it on the map, so the story got into the Guardian newspaper. We read it and we thought, this is a fantastic story. It's so English. Let's utilize it for an album title, which we did. I wrote a tune called Gladys's Leap, which was on the album, on the album. And out of courtesy, I thought, we'll have to get in touch with Mrs. Hillier to make sure she's not going to be offended. So via the post office phone number, I called her up and said, you know, we're a group, Fairport Convention. We want to call our album Gladys's Leap in honour of the story that, you know, we've just read about. And she said, oh, that's disgraceful. Everybody's capitalising on my name. And now some long-haired pop band are going to use it for their... This is disgraceful. I said, we're not really a... Well, some of us might have some hair left, but we're definitely not a pop band, Mrs. Hillier. Can I come and give you the album and explain to you? So... She invited us down for tea, and we went and had tea and sticky buns in Cranham, and gave her the album, and she put it on. She said, oh, it's not the kind of music I was expecting to hear. I quite like this.
0: Oh, good.
1: So we invited her to Cheltenham Town Hall to a concert we were playing, and she happily signed copies of the album in the interval and after the show at our merchandise desk, and she was... actually quite taken Fairport, and he became a bit of a fan, I think.
0: Yeah, brilliant. What a lovely story. There's some Fairport Convention stalwarts on the album as well, aren't there? I think Richard Thompson makes an input. He's not actually in the band, is he, on the album? But
1: no, well, Richard, when we made the album, it was Dave Mattox, Simon Nicol and myself.
0: Yeah.
1: I was playing with Jethro Tull at the time, and Tull had just made the album Under Wraps. And we'd just done a big tour all over the world, you know, and we should finish up in Australia, and it was a long tour, and Ian Anderson had got some voice issues. It was quite sad, so there was an awful lot of time being left while Ian tried to get his kind of voice, you know, see if he could get any treatment for it. So we had some time on our hands, and I had a studio up in Oxfordshire, Woodworm Studios, and Dave Mattox and Simon Nicol had some time off. So the three of us started recording the album, and we got all the tracks done, and then we invited our ex... Fairport had split up at this time, and it wasn't really a band, but we invited our violinist Dave Swarbrick, who by this time had moved up to Scotland, to come and play on the tracks. He didn't want to do it. He really didn't want to be involved in Fairport, because he'd started his own band, Whippersnapper, which involved Chris Leslie, who's luckily plays with Fairport now, has been with us for 20-odd years, Chris. So we didn't have a violinist, so we invited Rick Sanders, who I knew from Birmingham, to come and play on three tracks. Rick joined us on three tracks. We didn't have a songwriter in the band, so we collared people like Richard Thompson. We said to Richard, have you got any tunes, any songs we can have? He said, oh yeah, I've got this song, How Many Times. Yeah. Please use that. Yeah, please have that. In fact, I'll come up and play on it if you like, Peggy. So we went, great. So Richard came up and played on it. And our friend Ralph McTell wrote two songs, the What Tyler song, a fantastic song, What Tyler, and also The Hiring Fair, which is still in the Fairport repertoire today. It's become one of our most popular songs.
0: Brilliant, brilliant stuff. And the sound quality of the remastering is superb, I have to say.
1: Excellent. Well, I haven't heard the vinyl yet, but it's come out on a very heavy duty, you know, extra weighted vinyl in a blue disc, so I can't wait to play that. I live in Brittany, and I don't have a vinyl player here. I've got one in the UK, but I can't wait to hear it. And what's good about Gladys is it means when we're out on tour next month, October, running into, well, finish on November the 2nd in Liverpool, but we're able to play some of the songs from Gladys's Leap, and we'll have the new album on sale. This is all thanks to Talking Elephant, which is a great label, who's suggested re-releasing it. You know, we're very happy about that.
0: Yes, it's wonderful. Yeah. It's great that people are going to be able to hear you playing it live as well, or some of the songs. I must admit, I've got to admit, Dave, when I first listened to the album, I did think that Kathy Lesueur's voice was very much like Sandy Denny. Would that be a fair comment?
1: Well, kind of. I mean, Kathy does great interpretations of Sandy's songs. She's sung with us in the past. Yeah. What the song that she sings on there is, it's really out of context, really, with what Fairport normally do, which is why we put it on the album. It's kind of a bit of a pseudo disco track.
0: Yes, yeah.
1: My feet are set for dancing. You wouldn't know it was Fairport Convention if you heard that track.
0: No,
1: it's most unusual. It's it really is. It was great fun to record that track, because it's not the kind of music that we normally play.
0: Yes, that's right.
1: Kathy's a great singer, but I haven't heard much of her lately. But I know she was at Ashley Hutchings' 80th birthday celebration last year that they had at Birmingham Town Hall. Apparently he's still singing really well.
0: Brilliant. Well, if people want to find out where you're playing, I guess fairpoolconvention.com is the place to do it.
1: Absolutely, yeah. And where are you based, Gary?
0: I'm based down in Southampton.
1: Oh, right, OK, because we're playing, I think we're playing the Isle of Wight.
0: Oh, brilliant, yeah.
1: One of the gigs, yeah. So normally, I mean, we usually play Southampton. It's been a few years since we've been to the Isle of Wight.
0: Yeah.
1: But I'm not sure if we're playing South. But have a look on the website. And we love doing these little tours. Our tour in October and finishes on November the 2nd in Liverpool. And it's the four of us without Dave Mattox. Dave Mattox, who comes and joins us on drums and keyboards when we do our winter tour. Dave plays with us at Cropperty as well. But he lives near Boston in the States. So, when we do these kind of little smaller kind of acoustic gigs, it's like four people coming and sitting in your front room on chairs.
0: Yeah, brilliant.
1: And playing. It's very much informal and it's a different way of playing music. I find it really relaxing doing these gigs
0: like this.
1: Kind of intimate. Maybe it's because I'm getting old.
0: Well, thanks ever so much for joining us, Dave. It's lovely to talk to you, and hope to catch up with you on that tour.
1: Yeah, thanks very much, Gary. Thanks for your time, and best wishes to all. And check out Gladys.
0: Yes.
1: She's still leaping.
0: Lovely to talk to Dave, and Fairport will be playing up just about all over the place in the next few months if you head off to fairportconvention.com. Two of the places near me, down in the south of England, they're playing a church in Emsworth, they're playing the Theatre Royal in Winchester, and the Medina Theatre on the Isle of Wight. So plenty to choose from for anybody living in my neck of the woods, but as I say, they're playing all over the place.
2: Cosmic. I mean Sound City, man.

0: The Mystic Astrological Crystal Band. They had to be from the 60s, didn't they? Not to be said without your teeth in. A song called Flowers Never Cry.
1: Now a Northern Soul Floor Filler.

0: Ashes to Ashes later on was an answer song to that, where he sang the words Major Tom was a junkie. So now we know how he arrived to the lyrics of that song. Now, from Hull, this is a band that featured, I'm not sure if he's on this actual track, that used to feature David Bowie's lead guitarist Mick Ronson. They were called The Rats, and, well, they'll kind of introduce it.
1: Life and rise and fall, life and death is it, of Bernard Cripplestone, take 8.

0: The Rats and the Rise and Fall of Bernard Cripplestone, or Gripplestone, whoever he was. Thanks very much for keeping me company. Hope you can join me same time next week for another look back at music from the 1960s. Thanks to Dave Pegg for his time giving us a chat about Fairport Convention. Give yourself 10 out of 10 if you knew that the slip disc was Peter Sarsted and a song called Frozen Orange Juice.
1: That's the slipped disc. Put a half crown on it on the dance set, and it sounds like this.

Some of them have run away to the hills and have no shelter, no food. 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
1: 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Oh my, my, oh my, my love, I take one look at you, you're taking me out.

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It's just

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